southern slopes. Near zero chance elsewhere. South to southeasterly winds, 15 to 25 kilometres. Maximums today for Ashford then, 22, Bingara 21, Warrialta 23, Tamworth 18, Moree 21. And for tomorrow, northern tablelands, partly cloudy, medium chance of showers on and east of the ranges. Near zero chance elsewhere. Southeasterly winds at 25 to 35 kilometres per hour. Maximums for Inverell tomorrow, 20. Glen Innes, 15. Armidale, 13. Bundara, 18. Tinga, also 18 degrees. And for the northwest slopes and plains tomorrow, sunny with southeasterly winds at 15 to 25 k. Maximums then for Ashford 23, Bingara 21, Warrialta 23, Tamworth 19, and Moree 23. Welcome then to the second hour of Saturday morning coming down. Lindsay in for Baz to noon today at 7 after 9. Well, I hope you enjoyed the show as it's unfolding, as fabulous sounds of the 60s. What does it's just history and memories that we just remember. Songs like this from Mary Hopkins. Those were the days.

Locals and visitors to Inverell can step back in time and check out the history of Inverell and district by spending a few pleasant hours at the Pioneer Village. From the moment you walk through the front gates, you can't help but be impressed with the tranquil surroundings and the array of authentic buildings from a bygone era. The buildings and memorabilia inside, many of them represent the lifestyle and pioneering spirit of the district's early settlers. This community service announcement is brought to you by Star FM 91.

15 minutes after 10 here on Star FM, the sounds of Petula Clark there, and I Know a Place, and Mary Hopkins' fine song there. Those were the days, Mary Hopkin. To Dusty Springfield, 24 hours to Tulsa, then the Turtles, Eleanor, then it'll be time for the break. And on the other side, we have Janis Joplin. We'll hear Me and Bobby McGee. Okay. Kinks, some more Neil Diamond, and another song from the Beach Boys coming your way here on Saturday morning coming down. Lindsay in for Baz, 2, 12 midday today here on Star 91.9 FM.

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6: Busted flat in Baton Rouge, waiting for

What a song. What a song there. Janis Joplin, Me and Bobby McGee, written by Kris Kristofferson. Big song for Janis, for sure. And it is 28, almost 29 after 10 here on Star FM, where there is a police message. They are appealing for public assistance to locate a teenager missing from the state's north. Tyler Brumby, age 14, was last seen on Glen Innes Road in Verrell about 12:20 p.m. on Wednesday, the 15th of July, 2026. When he could not be contacted or located, officers attached to the New England Police District were notified and commenced inquiries into his whereabouts. Police and family hold concerns for Tyler's welfare. Tyler is described as being of Caucasian appearance, about 165 centimetres tall, of medium build, with short blonde brown hair. He was last seen wearing a black jacket and grey tracksuit pants. Tyler is known to frequent the Inverell and Gawrakan areas. Anyone with information on his whereabouts is urged to contact New England Police District or Crime Stoppers on 1800 333 000. Anyone with information about this incident is urged to contact police or Crime Stoppers on 1800 333 000, or go online newsouthwales.crimestoppers.com.au. Information is managed on a confidential basis. The public is reminded not to report information via New South Wales Police social media pages. Yes, let's hope it all goes well and Tyler is relocated and found. We all thinking about him. To the Kinks and Sunny Afternoon.

The sound of Marty Robbins and Ruby Ann with the Kinks. Sunny afternoon, all here on Star of M. Shortly, Gene Pitney, that'll get us to the break. But first, the Beach Boys once more and Do It Again from 1969.

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and from 1960 for Lonnie Lee, I Found a New Love. And the Archies from 69, Sugar Sugar, big song. I think it was, It was offered to the Monkees, but they turned it down. They didn't think it was their thing, so it went to the Archies and made a hit of it. All here on Star FM. 91.9. Oh, there it is. Yeah, just waiting for something to happen here. 12 minutes to 11 is the time here on Saturday morning, coming down, where the Inverell Community Health will be hosting a free information session at the Inverell Shire Public Library, focusing on diabetes in seniors on Monday the 20th of July at 10:30 a.m. This is an information-only session, not intended for personal medical advice, but to inform seniors about diabetes and the resources in Inverell. For more information or to book your seat, contact 67 288130. You heard about it here on 91.9 Star FM. There will be a youth drama group happening also, starting in Term 3 for ages 10 to 16 on Tuesday afternoons at the Inverell Art Gallery. Cost will be $15 to book, or for any information, please contact Margaret on 04 13 099 104. 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You also heard about it here, 91.9 Star FM. To the music again, shortly to Neil Diamond and Shiloh, but first, Gordon Lightfoot, Bit of Green.

Well, the audience liked the song, didn't they? They sure did. Neil Diamond there, live version of Shiloh. One song then to 11 o'clock and the news with Axiom and Arkansas Grass. Back then, after 11 for the final hour of this Saturday morning Coming Down show.

0: Star FM National News is brought to you by Byron Street Auto Electrics at 202 Byron Street in Verrell. They stock a wide range of batteries to suit cars, caravans and heavy machinery.
1: Hello, I'm Kim Cartwright. The owner of a distillery in Laos has now been charged over the methanol poisoning deaths of two Australian teenagers. Holly Morton Bowles and Bianca Jones died after drinking tainted alcohol at a hostel in 2024. Two Danish citizens were also killed in the incident, with the country's officials saying the business owner faces up to 4 years in prison for selling hazardous food and operating illegally. It comes after loved ones were previously told the maximum sentence could be just 1 year. Telstra says customers impacted by last week's network outage can expect to receive compensation. A Senate inquiry into the incident is taking place in Canberra, which has revealed the outage was preventable. The telco says compensation will likely be determined on a case-by-case basis rather than a blanket payout. Inquiry Chair Sarah Hanson-Young has clashed with Telstra CEO Vicky Brady over how customers will be reimbursed.
2: Will the compensation be in cash or in credit?
3: It will vary. I would expect a majority of customers will be in credit, but that will vary depending on some of the organisations we're engaging with.
1: Authorities say they'll continue to crack down on illicit nicotine products as data suggests smoking rates are declining. Nicotine pouches have soared in popularity, overtaking traditional cigarettes in the latest data. The pouches are due to be banned, even with a prescription, from next Friday. Assistant Customs Minister Julian Hill says the focus will now increase on those trying to sell the products illegally.
4: Now, Australians wouldn't put up with a meth lab in the middle of their strip shopping centre run by organised criminals, and neither should they put up with criminals running tobacco shops.
1: The US and Iran have widened attacks as the renewed conflict shows no sign of de-escalation. American forces have struck multiple bridges, while Tehran responded with the largest retaliatory strikes since the peace deal collapsed. Several Arab nations have condemned Iran's action on US bases and urged the two countries to return to the negotiating table. WA's Prison Officers Union has accused the Department of Justice of downplaying an incident at a maximum security prison in Perth. The department says around seven prisoners were behind the disturbance in their unit wing on Thursday. One officer suffered a minor injury and damage to the unit is being assessed. The union says the sector is woefully understaffed. In the UK, Andy Burnham has become the leader of the Labour Party, paving the way for the former Mayor of Greater Manchester to take the role of UK Prime Minister from Keir Starmer. The new leader says he wants to fix the big things that politics has neglected. Former Home Secretary David Blunkett thinks Andy Burnham will shake up a series of cabinet posts.
5: I think there will be changes. They won't be dramatically disruptive, but he will bring in people who he knows share his views, share his values.
1: And Australia's financial services regulator is urging people to be wary of pump and dump scams. The behaviour involves tricking potential investors on social media with the promise of lucrative shares to artificially increase stock prices. ASIC Commissioner Alan Kirkland says scammers impersonate financial institutions or use fake celebrity endorsements to lure people in.
6: They then try to get you to join a private messaging group on an app like WhatsApp where they'll encourage you to invest in a stock. And what they're really trying to do is to drive up the value of that stock so that the scammers can then sell out and make a bunch of money while everybody else loses out.
1: This is Air News. Adelaide has taken on and defeated Sydney by 16 points in the AFL on a soggy night at the SCG. Coach Matthew Nix says it was a win they needed.
7: It's a change of momentum in the third quarter. It was just outstanding. That's as good as we've been in that space against a real high-quality team.
1: Final score 13-9-87 to 10-11-71. It's game day for Port Adelaide. They face ladder leaders Fremantle at home this afternoon. 19-year-old Baylen O'Brien will make his debut, while Kane Farrell is out with a groin issue. The Wallabies are looking to turn around their form when they take on Italy in Perth tonight. Both Italy and Australia are yet to get on the winners list so far in the Nations Championship. Captain Harry Wilson says both sides are keen to get the monkey off their back.
8: We're versing a really good Italy side who are they're probably as hungry as us for this game. We've both come off a couple of defeats, so we know it's going to be a really good contest and we can't wait for it.
1: In NRL, the Roosters have notched their fourth straight win, jumping to second on the ladder after a 14-6 victory over the Storm. Earlier, the Sharks beat the Knights 20-18. Aussie golfer Lucas Herbert is top of the leaderboard at the British Open. He leads by a shot after hitting a round of 62. Legendary West Indies cricketer Sir Garfield Sobers has died at the age of 89, and Swiss rider Mauro Schmid has sprinted to victory in Tour de France Stage 13. Australian Independent Radio News.
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10: And outside at the moment, 16.4 degrees. Hasn't moved much in the last hour. And it is 51% relative humidity. Winds now from the southeast at 22 kilometres per hour. No rain recorded in the gauge at all. And the fire danger rating, moderate. So today for the Northern Tablelands, partly cloudy, slight chance of a shower on and east of the ranges, near zero chance elsewhere. Southeasterly winds, 20 to 30 kilometres per hour. Maximum today for Inverell, 20. Gleninus, 15. Armidale, 13. Bundara, 18. Tinker, 17. For the northwest slopes and plains, mostly sunny, slight chance of a shower on and the southern slopes, near zero chance elsewhere. South to southeasterly winds, 15 to 25 kilometres for the northwest slopes, maximum for Ashford 22, Bingara 21, Warrialda 23, Tamworth 18, Moree 21. And for tomorrow, northern tablelands can expect partly cloudy, medium chance of showers on and east of the ranges, near zero chance elsewhere. Southeasterly are the winds, or will be, at 25 to 35 kilometres. And for tomorrow, maximum temperatures indicated for Inverell at 20 degrees, Gleninus 15, Armidale 13, Bundara 18, also Tinger 18 degrees. For the northwest slopes and plains, sunny with southeasterly winds at 15 to 25 kilometres per hour. Maximums for tomorrow for Ashford 23, Bingara 21, Warrialda 23, Tamworth 19, Moree 23. More news and weather then on the hour at 12 o'clock. And, well, we have about 50 minutes of Saturday morning coming down to go with music in this hour. Some Gail Garnett, we'll hear that great song of hers, and some Russell Morris with Dion the Belmonts, good old Ruby Baby coming along very shortly, and Don Gibson's song. So, in this final hour with Lindsay 212 in for Baz with the Saturday morning, we hear Joe Dolan, Tar and Cement.

That's a great song from Gail Gunnard there from the mid-60s. We'll Sing in the Sunshine, and Dion the Belmonts, Ruby Baby. Tar and the Cement from Joe Dolan. To the break we go. Russell Morris singing Sweet Sweet Love.

0: 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Storytime is no longer offered on a Thursday. Toddler Storytime for the 18 months to 3 year olds will be offered at 11 a.m. on the 2nd and 4th Wednesday each month. Contact the Inverell Library in Campbell Street on 67 288 130 to find out more.
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bluesy sound there of Bring It On Home to Me from The Animals with Johnny O'Keefe. J.O.K., I'm Counting On You from 1961 here on Saturday Morning Coming Down, where the next workshop for Days for Girls will be held on Saturday, the 25th of July, commencing at 9:30 a.m. and finishing at 12:30 p.m. at the Inverell Club in Evan Street here in Inverell. Days for Girls is a grassroots not-for-profit organisation creating a better future for girls in third world countries. For further information then, the contact being Margaret on 0428 157 633 or Julie 0407 621 949. And you heard about it here, 91.9 Star FM. To Bobby Gentry now, I'll Never Fall in Love Again, then Don Gibson, Lonesome Number One.

If you have an interest in older veteran or vintage vehicles or any kind of vehicles, motorcycles or even model railways, you would probably enjoy becoming involved with like-minded people at the National Transport Museum. The National Transport Museum on Rifle Range Road is a fantastic asset for Inverell, and they are looking for volunteers to assist in the day-to-day running of the venue. So if you might be interested in becoming a volunteer at the museum, give the office a call on 67212270. This is a community service announcement brought to you by 91.9 Star FM.

from the late 60s for Herman's Hermits, My Sentimental Friend, and Lonesome Number One from Don Gibson. At 22 minutes to 12 midday here on Star FM, a song now from Sue Thompson, Norman, that will get us to the break then here on Star FM.

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4: 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Taurus, a temperamental child is likely to distract you from what needs to be done. Gemini, you're brimming with fresh ideas, but get them down on paper first. Cancer, stop beating yourself up over a disappointment or failure. Time to move on. Leo, an opportunity may arise for gaining spiritual enlightenment. Virgo, be sensitive to others' feelings when it comes to blowing your own trumpet. Libra, some may encounter an affair of the heart, but it's only fleeting. Scorpio, you're going to have to wait a little longer for that answer you've been waiting for. Sagittarius, keep burning the candle at both ends and you'll soon get burnt. Slow down. Capricorn, you're out to prove your worth to people whose support you're going to need. Aquarius, that home renovation you've planned is going to cost more than you think. Pisces, the road to success today could be rocky, so just go with the flow. And that's today's horoscope.
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0: in good way.
1: And I'd love to rock. How about you?
0: And baby, you got what it takes.
1: Ain't that some? You dig the rock?
0: I say.
1: Cool.
0: Stay out of my spot.
1: Oh, yeah. Right. Oh, yeah. Yeah, I like your spot, though, you know.
0: All right.
1: All right.

So Douglas Quintet there, She's About a Mover, and the Ronettes, Be My Baby, and Brooke Benton and Dinah Washington there, Rockin' Good Way. At 8 minutes to 12, where a police message has come to us, they are appealing for public assistance to locate a teenager missing from the state's north, Tyler Bramble. Tyler Bramble, age 14, was last seen on Glen Innes Road, Inverell, about 12:20pm on Wednesday, the 15th of July 2026, when he could not be contacted or located. Officers attached to the New England Police District were notified and commenced inquiries into his whereabouts. Police and family hold concerns for Tyler's welfare. Tyler is described as being of Caucasian appearance, about 165 centimetres tall, of medium build, with short blonde and brown hair. He was last seen wearing a black jacket and grey tracksuit pants. Tyler is known to frequent the Inverell and Gawrokan areas, and anyone with information on his whereabouts is urged to contact New England Police District or Crime Stoppers on 1800 333 000. Anyone with information about this incident is urged to contact police or Crime Stoppers on that number, 1800 333 000, or online, newsouthwales.crimestoppers.com.au. Information is managed on a confidential basis. Public is reminded not to report information via police, New South Wales Police social media pages. Yes, well, it's not good, but surely Tyler will make contact with us as soon as he can, and it'll all be fine. Rolling Stones and Little Red Rooster.

0: out of 1964 for the Stones and Little Red Rooster. They thought of themselves more as a blues band in the early days, and they just demonstrated it there, didn't they? One song then to 12 o'clock, and it is Brian Poole and the Tremolos, Do You Love Me? Then the news after the news, Essential 80s coming your way.
1: You broke my heart, 'cause I couldn't dance. You didn't even want me around. But now I'm back to let you know that I can really shake 'em down.

0: Star FM National News is brought to you by Byron Street Auto Electrics at 202 Byron Street in Verrell. They stock a wide range of batteries to suit cars, caravans and heavy machinery.
1: Hello, I'm Kim Cartwright. A New South Wales woman has been arrested as part of investigations into the movements of police killer Desi Freeman. Dusty Fitzpatrick has more.
2: Victoria Police is working to determine who might have helped Freeman remain out of sight after he fatally shot two officers at Porepunkah. The 56-year-old spent about 7 months on the run after the incident before he was shot dead during a standoff with police. Detectives have now taken a 58-year-old New South Wales woman into custody about 3.5 hours from where Freeman lived. She's now being interviewed. No charges have been laid. Dusty Fitzpatrick reporting.
1: The owner of a Laos distillery has now been charged over a methanol poisoning that killed Australian teenagers Holly Morton Bowles and Bianca Jones. Danish officials say the business owner faces up to 4 years in prison for selling hazardous food and operating illegally. It's unclear which sentence is correct after Holly and Bianca's parents were previously told the maximum was only 1 year and a fine. Telstra has admitted a recent network outage was far worse than initially disclosed, knocking out 45% of its mobile network at its peak. A Senate hearing revealed the failure could have been avoided if the telco had replaced an aging server that cost $30,000. The technical bungle also prevented more than 400 emergency 000 calls from being transferred to backup networks. A 17-year-old boy is due in court today after a rideshare driver was stabbed in Ipswich in southeast Queensland. Emergency services found the 45-year-old victim with a serious stomach wound in Redbank yesterday afternoon. He was transported to hospital in a non-life-threatening condition. The Federal Health Minister says smoking remains Australia's most significant public health challenge as new data shows a drop in those lighting up. Just 5.6% of Australians reported smoking daily in the latest survey by the Institute of Health and Welfare. Those numbers are down from over 8% 3 years ago. Mark Butler says the result means we now have one of the lowest smoking rates in the developed world.
3: That is the product of a concerted effort over many, many decades to drive down those rates of smoking and to improve the health of as many Australians as possible.
1: Australia's peak medical body has moved to reaffirm the role of doctors amid increasing online misinformation. It comes as an increasing number of people are seeking health advice from artificial intelligence. AMA Vice President Dr. Julian Raitt says people are being bombarded by information from a number of sources.
4: We think at such times having a doctor who can actually listen, assess a whole person, make a reasoned diagnosis, explain risks and uncertainties and also take responsibility for clinical decisions, we think that sort of role is really very important.
1: A humpback whale calf has died after washing ashore on a Sydney beach, triggering precautionary testing for the deadly H5 bird flu. The 4.5-metre calf was found yesterday at Greenhills Beach but died shortly after rescuers arrived. While the whales are considered low risk for the virus, experts maintain testing is a vital precaution. And Oscar-winning actress Brenda Fricker has died at the age of 81. She made history in 1990, becoming the first Irish actress to win an Academy Award for her role in My Left Foot. Fricker was also fondly remembered for playing the Bird Lady in Home Alone 2. This is Air News. It was a big win for the Adelaide Crows, defeating Sydney Swans on their home turf. Terry Daniel with the details.
5: The AFL action saw the Adelaide Crows take a 16-point win over the Sydney Swans, 13-9-87 to 10-11-71 at the SCG. That moves the Crows to third on the AFL ladder. Crows forward Darcy Fogarty telling Fox Footy he knew they'd need to keep the pressure on.
6: Huge win, yeah. We knew what we're up against coming here with the amount of pressure they bring, and that was a big focus for us to sort of try and handle that and bring our own pressure. So I thought we did that really well, and we were lucky enough to come away with the win tonight.
5: Terry Daniel, Air Sport.
1: In NRL, the Sydney Roosters claimed their fourth straight victory with an 8-point win over Melbourne Storm, a major injury blow for the Storm with Will Warbricks sustaining a potentially season-ending Achilles injury. Earlier, Cronulla Sharks held on for a 20-18 victory over the Newcastle Knights. Sharks coach Craig Fitzgibbon says he was impressed with his side's resilience.
7: They turned up. They're a handful tonight and they're a good side, so just like the way we didn't go away at all. Like, not at any point did I see us not stay at it.
1: McLaren's Lando Norris will have a 10-place grid penalty at the Belgian Grand Prix as a result of exceeding the permitted number of engine parts. The world champion's car will be fitted with his fourth new battery of the season, one more than is permitted. And tonight, the Wallabies meet Italy in Perth. Australian Independent Radio News.
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9: Current temperature we have outside at the moment has moved to 18 degrees, 44% relative humidity, and the wind still southeast, now 20 kilometres. No rain recorded at all in the rain gauge. Fire danger still moderate. And for today, Northern Tablelands, partly cloudy. Slight chance of a shower on and east of the ranges. Near zero chance elsewhere. Southeasterly winds at 20 to 30 kilometres. A maximum today for Inverell, looking at 20. Glen Innes, 15. Armidale, 13. Bundara, 18. Tinga, 17. And for the northwest slopes and plains, mostly sunny. Slight chance of a shower on the southern slopes. Near zero chance elsewhere, south to southeasterly winds, 15 to 25 kilometres. And for the northwest slopes today, they're looking at 22 out there at Ashford as a maximum, Bingra 21, Warriala to 23, Tamworth 18, Moree 21. And for tomorrow, Northern Tablelands, partly cloudy, medium chance of showers on and east of the ranges, near zero chance elsewhere, southeasterly winds at 25 to 35 kilometres. Maximum for tomorrow for Inverell 20 and Glen Innes 15, Armidale 13, Bundara 18, also for Tinga 18 degrees. And for tomorrow for the northwest slopes and plains, sunny with southeasterly winds, 15 to 25 kilometres, with maximum temperatures for tomorrow for Ashford 23, Bingra 21, Warriala 23, Tamworth 19, Moree 23. Well, that's the news and weather taken care of, and so ends the Saturday morning Coming Down show. I've enjoyed filling in for Baz, and more fine music coming your way in the next 3 hours to 3 o'clock. Then the Saturday session with Christy will take over from 3 o'clock on here on Star FM 91.9. Well, it is Essential 80s now, and it's Lindsay got to say goodbye, farewell, and all the best. Bye for now.
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15: 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Thanks for joining us for another week of the Essential 80s Radio Show. I'm your host, Gavin Livermore. It's wonderful to have you in the studio with me yet again for another week, another 3 hours of great 80s music. Well, this week sees the anniversary of Live Aid 1985, the very first one. Even Australia joined, a number of other countries around the world joined in as well. We held one at the Sydney Entertainment Centre, along with Wembley and Philly. Anyhow, in this week's show, we're going to take you back with some of the music from Wembley and from Philly and also from the Sydney Entertainment Centre, as well as singles released on this day, albums of this week. Yeah, all sorts of stuff. So look, let's take you back to 1985 first, from Norway, Aha. Now, the band members originally conceived an early version of this song when they were teenagers in a band called Bridges. This week of 1985 sees this one enter the charts at position 85. This is Take On Me, the Essential 80s Radio Show.

this week of 1980, that one from Olivia Newton-John featuring ELO. Xanadu hit the number one position in the UK charts this week of 1980. Take it to 1984 now. Well, it was pretty much the height of the Cold War, and World War III was almost imminent. Here's a song from Ultravox portraying that one, Dancing with Tears in My Eyes, the Essential 80s Radio Show.

0: Tears for Fears with their number one Billboard album chart, hitting the number one spot in this week of 1985 with Shout from the album Songs from the Big Chair. Bit of a story on that one, maybe next week. As we head back to the music very soon, coming up the next half hour, let's see, we're going to kick into Live 885. So next half hour, we're going to take some of the artists from 1985. Stick around.
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0: Thanks for staying with us with this week's Essential 80s Radio Show. As we continue, well, let's get into Wembley 1985. Wembley was the first of the Live Aid broadcast. Well, technically, Australia was, because it was about 12 hours earlier. But anyway, we won't nitpick at these things. So let's go to Wembley. This is some of the artists that featured on the Wembley stage. Let's start it off with Style Council. Walls Came Tumbling Down.

0: Wrapping up the set there from Wembley, Nick Kershaw and the Riddle Spandau Ballet with True there as well as David Bowie and Paul Young with Come Back and Stay. Stay with us. Next half hour, we're going to take a look at some of the artists from Philly, including Bryan Adams, Thompson Twins and The Cars.
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0: 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Thanks for staying with us with this week's Essential 80s Radio Show. Well, taking a look at some of the artists from Philly as we get into it. This one from also was also used in the Beverly Hills Cop soundtrack. You'll remember it. This is Patti LaBelle and Stir It Up.

0: Cars wrapping up that set from the Philly part of 1985 from Live Aid. The Cars and Drive, Thompson Twins there as well, Hold Me Now, and Pretenders in there as well. Stick around. We're going to take a look at some of the artists who performed in Australia at the Sydney Entertainment Theatre for Oz for Africa, which was part of a Live Aid set. In that, Aussie Crawl, Uncanny X-Men and Do-Re-Mi.
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0: Thanks for sticking around with this week's Essential 80s Radio Show. As we continue, we're going to take a look at some of the Australian acts now who performed at the Sydney Entertainment Centre for Oz for Africa, part of the Live Aid set. Right now, let's get into Aussie Crawl and Errol.

0: wrapping up just some of the artists who are on stage at the Sydney Entertainment Centre for Oz for Africa, part of the Live Aid set. Goanna, Solid Rock, Do Re Mi with Man Overboard, and Mentals with You're So Strong. Stay with us. This week's Essential 80s radio show continues. We've still got plenty more great music to come, including some debut of albums and singles, anniversaries. Lots to come. Stay right there.
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0: Thanks for staying with us with this week's Essential 80s Radio Show. Well, as we get into some more song anniversaries, this particular one from Prince, the album Purple Rain went to number one on the Billboard 200 album chart in this very week of 1984. This is When Doves Cry.

Huey Lewis and the News 1986, stuck with you. As we also take a look at the Billboard Album 200 chart, debuting on the Billboard Album 200 chart in this week of 1985, the soundtrack from the movie St. Elmo's Fire. This is John Parr with the theme song.

0: peaking at position 4, the Billboard Hot 100, 40 years ago this week. Billy Idol, Eyes Without a Face, 1984. Love it. Stay right there. This week's Essential 80s Radio Show continues. We've got plenty more Aussie music to come, including something that our UK audience will certainly remember.
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0: Thanks for staying with us with this week's Essential 80s Radio Show. Gavin Livermore here in the chair with you. We've still got another half hour to go, so we better hurry up and get into it. 1985, debuting on the Australian Singles Chart in this week of 85, with Kate Sobrano on backing vocals. Models, this is Out of Mind, Out of Sight, the Essential 80s Radio Show.

love that one with Brian Ferry up front of Roxy Music back in 1980 with Over You debuting on the Australian Singles Chart this week of 1980 at position 95. Flock of Seagulls there as well with Space Age Love Song as we continue. Now, our UK audience will know this one. Angry Anderson, this week of 1987, first charted in Australia, and of course used for the Neighbours TV soap series. This is Suddenly, the Essential 80s Radio Show.

7 wrapping up this week's chart. Dire Straits debuting on the Billboard Hot 100 had position 87 in this week of 1985 with Money for Nothing. I reckon that one's probably going to go places. Also there from 1980, Aussie band Cold Chisel with Cheap Wine peaking on the Australian singles chart at position 8 in this week of 1980. Well, I'm Gavin Livermore. Thank you very much for your company this week. I've enjoyed you sticking around for me. Let's get into it again next week. Let's meet up, same time, same place, right here again next week. I'll have another 3 hours of great 80s music for you. Some single releases, album releases, probably some birthdays thrown in there as well. Why not? It's a date. I'll see you then. Have a great week ahead.

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0: Star FM National News is brought to you by Byron Street Auto Electrics at 202 Byron Street, Inverell. They stock a wide range of batteries to suit cars, caravans and heavy machinery.
1: Hello there, I'm Sean Bindley. Consumer advocates are calling for legislative reform to prevent further network outages. A Senate hearing revealed Telstra's shutdown the other week could have been avoided if the telco had replaced an ageing server. The error also prevented more than 400 emergency 000 calls from being transferred to backup networks. Communications Consumer Action Network Chief Executive Carol Bennett says all telcos need greater oversight from the government.
2: This is a service we all rely on, so it should be legislated and regulated that way. If we have mobile reliability standards that are enforceable, would this outage have occurred in the first place?
1: Construction industry representatives want to see an independent regulator established to crack down on corruption in the sector. It comes as pressure mounts for a royal commission into alleged misconduct by unions on building sites in Victoria. Master Builders Australia Chief Executive Danita Warne says placing the CFMEU into administration was a positive step, but more needs to be done.
3: We need this regulator up and running as quickly as possible to work in tandem with the work that the administrator is doing, but then be in perpetuity post-administration to hold all parties to account in the building and construction industry so we don't see yet again history repeating itself.
1: After many months of delays, the owner of a Laos distillery has been charged over methanol poisoning that killed Melbourne teenagers Holly Morton Bowles and Bianca Jones. The business owner faces up to 4 years in prison for selling hazardous food and operating illegally. With the latest, reporter Emily Rice.
4: As you say, the distillery owner has finally been charged. The charge officially is selling food that is harmful to health and operating an illegal business. Now, the issue is that that charge only attracts a penalty of between 3 months and 4 years in jail. The confirmation of those charges has come from the Danish government. Of course, two Danes were part of the six people that were killed in that mass methanol poisoning incident. They also say that this is deeply inadequate and they will be following up with the Lao government. Of course, Holly and Bianca's family yesterday spoke out about the inadequacy of the charges. They say they will continue their fight for justice and they have the Australian government in their corner. Penny Wong, our foreign minister, says she will meet with her Lao counterpart during meetings in Manila next week.
1: A humpback whale carcass has been tested for the H5 bird flu strain after washing up on a Sydney beach. No cases have yet been recorded in marine mammals in Australia, but the strains have devastated seal populations on sub-Antarctic islands. All 17 cases of the disease have so far been recorded in seabirds. And a West Australian woman has been arrested in South Australia after running a stop sign in a stolen car. ANU's Kim Cartwright reports.
5: A 25-year-old West Australian woman has been arrested after a short police pursuit in Ceduna, South Australia. Police say the driver of a stolen Holden Colorado failed to stop after running a stop sign. The ute later found abandoned and the woman arrested nearby. She's been charged with illegal use of a motor vehicle, failing to stop for police and driving while disqualified. She was refused bail and will appear in court on Monday.
1: This is Air News. In AFL, Fremantle are looking for their 16th win of the season when they face an undermanned power side at the Adelaide Oval today. Dane Meppam reports.
6: The Dockers have made just the one change from their victory over the Swans. Hayden Young returns from a groin injury while Shea Bolton didn't make the trip. He's been managed. Port Adelaide have had to make several changes, most notably with stars Mitch Georgiades and Zach Butters forced out through injury, while superstar Jason Horne-Francis will miss with a one-week suspension. Fremantle have found themselves on the right side of the ledger in their recent matches at the Adelaide Oval, but their last two clashes at the ground have been decided by 2 and 6 points respectively.
1: At halftime, Port lead the Dockers by 12 points. It's North Melbourne and Melbourne in the twilight game at Docklands, and then West Coast host Brisbane tonight at home, looking to snap their 5-game losing streak. The Eagles will need to eradicate a bigger losing streak against their opponents in order to notch their 5th win of the season. They haven't beaten the Lions since round 23 of 2018. Eagles coach Andrew McWalter admits it'll be a tough task, but his young side are up for it.
7: The last probably 5 to 6 weeks, they've been back to their best form, and it's a great opportunity for our guys to test themselves against, you know, two-time reigning premiership team and a team in form.
1: The other game tonight, Carlton take on Collingwood. In rugby league, the Dolphins are eyeing a rebound win against the Cowboys at Lang Park tomorrow. Tom Gilbert's side desperate to right the wrongs of last week's shocking 66-point loss to the Sharks. In the first of today's games, the Raiders take on the Rabbitohs. That game has just got underway. Australian Independent Radio News.
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9: It's 4 minutes past three. The temperature is currently 19 degrees with humidity sitting at 37%. Wind is from the southeast at 20 kilometres an hour. There's been no rainfall recorded today. The fire danger rating is moderate. Now, air pressure is currently at 1,024 hectopascals and sunset this evening is at 15 minutes past five. So looking to today on the northern tablelands, partly cloudy, slight chance of a shower on and east of the ranges, near zero chance elsewhere. South-easterly winds at 20 to 30 kilometres. Inverell 20, Glen Innes 15, Armidale 13, Bundara 18, Tinga 17. And for tomorrow on the northern tablelands, a partly cloudy day, medium chance of showers on and east of the ranges, near zero chance elsewhere. South-easterly winds at 25 to 35 kilometres an hour. Maximums Inverell 20, Glen Innes 15, Armidale 13, Bundara 18, Tinga 18. And on the northwest slopes and plains, a sunny day with southeasterly winds at 15 to 25 kilometres, Ashford 23, Bingara 21, Warrialda 23, Tamworth 19 and Moree 23. So that is news, sport and weather for this hour. Good afternoon, it's Christy here, starting off the Saturday session now. And today is the 18th of July, which just happens to be the birth date of Nelson Mandela. And today is actually Mandela Day, which is a day, it's recognised by the United Nations, and it's looking at to reduce poverty and inequality in the world. And I always think, what can I do? And I sort of try and go by the phrase of live globally, act locally, and be the change that you want to see in the world. So we all, you know, think, what can I do about things? I don't have the money, I don't have the time. And sometimes it's small things in what we can do to help out community. It can just be giving someone a smile on the street. If you've got the funds, if you've got the time, you can donate money, you can donate your time. But if you don't have those things, you can think, there's not much to give, but there is. A smile can change a day. Offering someone a hand, just little things, you know. Just reaching out a hand of kindness to our neighbours and just being a bit more gentle and kind with each other, I think. The world's a bit topsy-turvy and it can be really scary, and I think the biggest and best thing that we can do is, we can't change anything on a mega national, international scale, but we can make our own little town, our own homes, just that little bit better by extending kindness, friendship. So that's what I like to think of when I think about what can I do to make a difference in the world. It doesn't have to be massive. It can be small. 7 minutes past three. 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

0: That's George Harrison with My Sweet Lord, and before that, Tom Petty and the Heartbreakers, Into the Great Wide Open, and we started with the Eagles' Peaceful, Easy Feeling. 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

That's Miriam Makeba there with Pata Pata, and we started with Johnny Clegg and Jaluka Impi. So Pata Pata, as she said, it's a song about a dance that they did in Johannesburg, in Soweto, in the townships, and you can really feel the vibrancy in that song. And with Impi, Impi is the name of the Zulu warriors, and that song is about the Zulu warriors who fought the English army centuries ago. And so playing a couple of songs in honour of Mandela Day today, and just two more now. Johnny Clegg and Jaluka, Asimbonanga Mandela, which is a song, Asimbonanga, it translates in Zulu to "We have not seen him." And it also mentions other anti-apartheid fighters. So it was just saying we haven't seen Mandela because he was on Robben Island in jail for 27 years. And then there's a song by Special AKA called Nelson Mandela, which you may have heard. It's 28 minutes to 4 o'clock.

0: And that was Special AKA with their protest song, Nelson Mandela. And before that, Johnny Clegg and Jaluka with their protest song, Asimbonanga Mandela, playing them in honour of Mandela Day, which is a day where we think about Mandela and the amazing things he did, and then also think about what we can do to fight poverty and inequalities, no matter how big or small those actions are that we take. We've all got a thing that we can do. It's 19 minutes to 4. You're with Christy on the Saturday session, Star FM 91.9.
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Stone Roses there with Fool's Gold, and before that was the Goo Goo Dolls with Iris. Now, the Dalungra Golf Club are holding their annual general meeting at 7 p.m. on Thursday the 6th of August at the Dalungra Hotel. All are welcome to attend. It's 8 minutes to four. You're with Christy on Star FM, and taking us to the news, we've got Bernard Fanning with Songbird and Pete Murray, Bail Me Out.

0: That was two songs from Dire Straits there with Lady Writer and Why Worry. It's 18 minutes past four.
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2: Yes, a bull male. Completely flattened it. All I can see is the snorkel.
1: McLaughlin Smash Repairs can sort that out for you. 17 Mansfield Street, Inverell.
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1: No problem. 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
2: 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No, I haven't got a peanut.
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0: And two in a row for Madonna there. That was Borderline and started off with Causing a Commotion. She does like to do that, doesn't she? It is 23 minutes to 5. 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
6: On this day, July 18th, it was on this day in the year of 64, the Great Fire of Rome begins under the Emperor Nero. In 1801, HMS Investigator sets off on a voyage to determine if New Holland, Australia, is one island or two, under the command of Matthew Flinders, with botanist Robert Brown and artist Ferdinand Bauer and William Westall aboard. In 1864, US President Abraham Lincoln asked for 500,000 volunteers for military service. In 1947, King George VI signs the Indian Independence Act.
7: On this historic day, when India takes her place as a free and independent dominion in the British Commonwealth of Nations, I send you all my greetings.

0: heartfelt wishes. Freedom-loving people everywhere will wish to share in your celebration. At this historic moment, let us not forget all that India owes.
1: In 1953, Elvis Presley pays $3.98 to make his first demo at Sun Studio in Memphis. He records My Happiness, and That's When Your Heartaches Begin. Reportedly gives the record to his mother as a belated birthday present. In 1963, the United Nations Special Committee on Apartheid releases its second interim report, pressing for international sanctions against South Africa, particularly the supply of arms, ammunition and petroleum. In 1972, the 100th British soldier to die in the Northern Ireland Troubles is shot by a sniper in Belfast. In 1976, Nadia Comaneci, at the age of 14, becomes the first gymnast in Olympic Games history to score a perfect 10 score, doing so seven times at the Montreal Games.
2: Another handstand. Look at that. Right to the handstand. Gorgeous routine. Beautiful. And the crowd loves it.
3: No gymnast in Olympic history had ever received a perfect score, and to do it with a compulsory routine was phenomenal. It brought the crowd to its feet and brought Nadia back on stage for a curtain call.
1: In 1980, Billy Joel's Glass Houses album tops the US charts. It features the hit It's Still Rock and Roll to Me. All you need are looks and a whole lot of money. It's the next phase, new wave, dance craze. Anyways, it's still rock and roll to me. In 1991, Mike Tyson meets Miss Black America contestants. In 2009, five members of one family are found murdered at Epping in New South Wales.
4: Someone killed my brother Sunday.
5: Why do you think that?
4: Yeah, because I went to his house and
5: where's your brother? Are they on the ground?
4: No, they're in the bedroom. They're all in the bedroom.
5: Are they in the house? Is your brother in the house?
4: I'm not sure.
1: In 2012, Kim Jong-un is officially appointed Supreme Leader of North Korea and given the rank of Marshal in the Korean People's Army. In 2018, singer Cliff Richard wins a privacy case against the BBC for reporting he was being investigated over historic child sexual assaults.
6: What transpired in August 2014 resulted from decisions taken by only a small number of people at the BBC. However, it was as a direct result of those decisions that the impact on Sir Cliff over the last 4 years was so profound. He never expected after 60 years in the public eye that his privacy and reputation would be tarnished in this way and that he would need to fight such a battle.
1: In 2018, Google is fined a record $5.1 billion by the EU for abusing its power in the mobile phone market. In 2023, wildfire season in British Columbia becomes the most destructive on record, burning 14,100 square kilometres of land, with 390 fires still alight, surpassing the 2018 record.
7: We are calling on everyone in BC, including residential and industrial water users, to reduce their water usage. Everyone needs to do their part.
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And a double shot there from Jackson Brown with Rosie and Love Needs a Heart. Now, the next workshop for Days for Girls will be held on Saturday, the 25th of July, commencing at 9:30 a.m. and finishing at 12:30 p.m. at the Inverell Club, Evans Street, Inverell. Days for Girls is a grassroots, not-for-profit organisation creating a better future for girls in third world countries. For further information, contact Margaret on 0428 157 633 or Julie on 0407 621 9949 is the last three digits on that. It is 9 minutes to five, and on the way to the news, we've got two from the Rolling Stones, Wild Horses and As Tears Go By.

0: Peter Gabriel there with Salisbury Hill. Before that, we had Kasabian, Take Aim, and we started with Lou Reed, Hanging Around. 19 minutes past five on Star FM 91.9.
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0: That was Nirvana with About a Girl from their Nirvana Unplugged album. It is 7 minutes to six, so that's it for the Saturday session for today. Thanks for listening, guys. I've had a great show. I'm off to Brisbane on Monday. Got an appointment on Tuesday to get new leg braces, which is great. Very excited. My old ones are getting a bit old and sore. So I'm going to make a babka tomorrow because I didn't get round to it last weekend. And hopefully it'll be good enough to take some to my big sister in Brisbane. It's no good when you want to take someone food and it kind of doesn't taste very good. So hopefully it tastes good and it goes well. Stick around because Harley's up next and taking us to the news. It's the Gunners with Patience.
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0: Man, do a diddy diddy. Before that, Go-Go's, Our Lips Are Sealed, Bucks Fizz, Making Your Mind Up, and the Gregkin Band with the breakup song. I hope you're having a fantastic Saturday evening. Things can only get better from here. Don't forget, if you get the chance, get up and have a dance, because dancing is good for the mind, the body and the soul. It's 21 and a half past six.
1: 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Storytime is no longer offered on a Thursday. 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Contact the Inverell Library in Campbell Street on 67 288 130 to find out more.
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0: 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Billy Squire, The Stroke. Before that, The Screaming Jets with Better, Bon Jovi, Raise Your Hands, and Tina Turner with The Best. And we are sitting on 20 away from 7, and it's time to hear some more about our Star FM Presenter of the Month.
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John English, Hot Town. Before that, ABBA, Rock Me, and John Cougar with Hurt So Good. I hope your Saturday night's going well, whether you're just sitting at home chilling out or whether you're getting ready to go out and hit the town, paint the town red. 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
1: 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They stock a wide range of batteries to suit cars, caravans and heavy machinery.
2: Hello there, I'm Sean Bindley. The federal government says Australia is a better country since moving away from the White Australia policy. Both the PM and Home Affairs Minister have head out at comments made by One Nation leader Pauline Hanson during an interview with convicted criminal and far-right activist Tommy Robinson. Anthony Albanese says Australia is and remains a proud multicultural country.
3: Modern Australia is made up of, with the exception of First Nations people, people who've come from all over the world to make Australia their home, to have a better life for themselves, but importantly for their children and grandchildren, generations to come.
2: Australia's fuel reserves are now at their highest level since the start of the US-Iran war, but the PM is warning the crisis isn't yet over. In the government's weekly fuel update, Anthony Albanese says 55 ships will deliver a total of 3.2 billion litres of fuel to Australia over the next month. Meanwhile, the US president has accused Canada of willful negligence over wildfire smoke blanketing the eastern US. He says the cost of the pollution must be added to tariffs already imposed on Canadian goods. More than 100 million people across 18 states and the District of Columbia are under air quality alerts, with conditions in parts of Virginia exceeding the worst levels recorded during the historic smoke event of 2023. The Environmental Protection Agency says it is urging Canadian leaders to do everything in their power to put out the fires. Nick Harper is in Washington.
4: He has said that he accuses Canada of willful negligence, says that he's holding Canada responsible, and also says that the United States is now being unnecessarily invaded by filthy, polluted and unhealthy air, the quality of which is dangerous and totally unacceptable. The president is not happy, and he says that the cost of these wildfires to Americans runs into the billions, and as a result, he says, out of necessity, that cost must be added to Canada's tariffs. So a new threat, additional tariffs on Canada this evening from the US president.
2: A man has died in a crash on the Sydney Harbour Bridge today. Two vehicles collided on the bridge just before 1 p.m. A man aged in his 70s was given CPR at the scene before he was taken to hospital in a critical condition where he has since died. Meanwhile, three children, aged 4, 7 and 8, have been taken to hospital following another serious crash in Sydney. Police say they were all from one car which hit a tree at Colo Heights just after 10 a.m. And a woman is in critical condition after falling 20 metres while rock climbing in southeast Queensland. Hugh Phillips reports.
5: The rock climber was with a group of friends at Mount French in the scenic rim when she fell just before 11 this morning. Due to the dense bushland, rescue crews had to carry the woman out on foot before she could be airlifted to hospital. A Queensland ambulance spokesperson says the woman sustained head and arm injuries in the fall. No one else was injured. Hugh Phillips reporting.
2: This is Air News. In rugby league today, full time in the nation's capital, with the Raiders too good for South Sydney, running out winners 34-24. The Bulldogs are looking to reverse their fortunes when they face the desperate Tigers tonight. Canterbury go into the clash 4 points off the top eight. Coach Cameron Serraldo says his side still has it all to play for.
6: I think we're looking at glass half full at the moment, and it's not exactly where we want to be, but we're still a very good chance there. And I think the main thing is that we take it 1 week at a time and not look too far ahead.
2: Broncos coach Michael Maguire says his side's title hopes are still alive. Brisbane snapped an 8-game losing streak with a victory over ladder leaders Penrith last night. Maguire says it was a win the Brisbane side desperately needed.
7: I saw it coming, but we just weren't able to dig it out over the last couple of months. We've had moments where we've been close to wins, but it was a tough time, I've got to say. It's something there that you don't face all the time where you're the club that has the quality we've had.
2: In AFL, Frio comfortable winners in the end over a dogged Port Adelaide side by 28 points. Eagles coach Andrew McQualter admits tagger Brady Hoff will have a run-with role tonight when they tackle the Lions at home, but they haven't decided who he'll line up against.
8: Yeah, Lockie's been in good form. They've also got a lot of other mids in good form. Will Ashcroft's in good form. Zach Bailey, you look across their team, they're not short of really high-quality players anywhere. So, yeah, we'll work through where we deploy Hoffie and the best mix for our midfield and backline.
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10: 4.5 minutes past seven here at 91.9 Star FM, and we are sitting on 11 degrees downtown Inverell. Barometric pressure reading 1027.3 hectopascals, and the relative humidity is sitting at 56%. We've got a southeasterly wind of 9 kilometres per hour, gusting up to 14 kilometres. We're expecting a minimum of 7 overnight tonight, and there'll be a moderate fire danger rating in place tomorrow with the UV index being moderate. The sun's due to rise at 11 minutes to 7 in the morning and to set again at 16 minutes past 5 Sunday evening. Your outlook for tomorrow, Northern Tablelands, for Sunday is cloudy and then a mostly sunny day, medium chance of showers on and east of the ranges, slight chance elsewhere, winds southeast 25 to 40 kilometres per hour. Inverell's top expected temperature to be 20 and minimum of 7. And Monday, a sunny day with a top temperature expected of 22 and a minimum of 2. 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You're listening to Let's Get Loud. You're with Harley, and I hope you're having a great night. And we are going to kick off this hour. We're going back to 1975 with the great Aussie band In Excess, Dancing on the Jetty.

0: 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Before that, Michelle Pfeiffer from Grease 2 with Cool Rider, and Eric Clapton from 1980 with Cocaine. I hope Saturday night's going well, and we are sitting on 19 and a half past 7 already.
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0: Stars on 45 here on Star. Before that, Tag Team with Whoop, There It Is, CC Music Factory, Things That Make You Go Mmm, and Dr. Hook, Baby Makes Her Blue Jeans Talk. We've got the music rocking and bopping down here in the studio tonight. I hope you're having a great night, and I hope you've had the chance to get up and dance or sit down and tap the toes. It all counts. We are sitting on 21 away from 8.
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I hope you're enjoying the music. Sure is hard to sit still. Blondie, Heart of Glass. Before that, Eddie Rabbit, I Love a Rainy Night. Lizzo, About Damn Time, and Roy Orbison with Oh Pretty Woman. To take up to the news, Talking Heads, and She Was.

0: 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Beatles, Get Back. Before that, Aerosmith, Dude Looks Like a Lady, Cold Chisel with Kay San. I hope your evening is going well, and we are sitting on 17 and a half past 8.
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1: 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Before that, AC/DC, It's a Long Way to the Top if you want to rock and roll, Madonna with Fever, and before the ad break, we heard from Rose featuring Bruno Mars with APT. We are sitting on 21 away from 9. Don't go away, some more great tunes coming right up.
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of us, Bruce Springsteen, Dancing in the Dark. Before that, Janet Jackson with Black Cat, Billy Idol with Rebel Yell. 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We are 4.5 minutes away from 9 o'clock. And to take you up to the news, Motley Crue with Kickstart My Heart. Some more great tunes coming up in the next hour.

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0: An elephant?
1: Yes, a bull male. Completely flattened it. 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
0: McLaughlin Smash Repairs can sort that out for you. 17 Mansfield Street, Inverell.
1: Well, I'll have it quick, because after the elephants, I'm off to study the mating habits of the big-nosed, blue-bummed, purse-stealing monkeys of Borneo.
0: No problem. 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
1: I'd like to make a claim, please.
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1: Attenborough.
0: And the nature of your claim?
1: My four-wheel drive's just been sat on by an elephant.
0: An elephant?
1: Yes, a bull male. Completely flattened it. All I can see is the snorkel.
0: McLaughlin Smash Repairs can sort that out for you. 17 Mansfield Street, Inverell.
1: Well, I'll be quick, because after the elephants, I'm off to study the mating habits of the big-nosed, blue-bummed, purse-stealing monkeys of Borneo.
0: No problem. 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
1: 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I was so ragged that folks used to call me Patches. 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
1: A peaceful spot is Piper's Flat. The folk that live around, well, they keep themselves by keeping sheep and digging up the ground. We plough and sow and harrow, then sit down and pray for rain. And then we all get flooded out and have to start again. But the folk are now rejoicing as they never did before, because we played Molongo cricket and McDougall topped the score. The Molongo blokes were cunning. They challenged us to play this single innings match for lunch, the losing team to pay. We were not great guns at cricket, but we mustered up our men. But when the list was totaled, we could only number 10. So we sent for old McDougall, and he stated in reply that he'd never played at cricket, but he'd half a mind to try. He couldn't come to practice. He was getting in his hay. But he guessed we'd show those beggars from Molongo how to play. Now McDougall was a Scotsman, and a canny one at that. So he started into practice with a paling for a bat. He got Mrs. Mac to bowl him, but she couldn't run at all. So he trained his sheepdog Pincher how to scout and fetch the ball. When McDougall cried out, "Fetch it," Pincher fetched it in a trice. But until the word was "drop it," he would grip it like a vice. Each succeeding night they played until the light grew dim. Sometimes McDougall struck the ball, sometimes the ball struck him. Each time he struck the ball would plough a furrow in the ground. And when he missed, the impetus would turn him three times round. The fateful day at last arrived, the day that was to see Molongo bite the dust or Piper's Flat knocked up a tree. Molongo's captain won the toss and sent his men to bat. And they gave some leather hunting to the men of Piper's Flat. The highest score was 22, the total 66, when Brady sent a yorker down and scattered Johnson's sticks. Then Piper's Flat went into bat for glory and renown. But like the grass before the scythe, our wickets tumbled down. 9 wickets down for 17 and 50 more to win. Our captain heaved a heavy sigh and he sent McDougall in. He held the bat the wrong side out and Johnson, with a grin, stepped lightly to the bowling crease and sent a wobbler in. McDougall spooned it softly back and Johnson waited there, but McDougall, crying, "Fetch it," started running like a hare. Molongo shouted, "Victory's out as sure as eggs." But Pincher started through the crowd. He ran through Johnson's legs. He seized the ball like lightning and he ran behind a log. And McDougall kept on running while Molongo chased the dog. They chased him up, they chased him down, they chased him round, and then, well, he darted through the slip rail as the scorer shouted, 10! McDougall puffed. Molongo swore. Excitement was intense. As the scorer marked down 20, Pincher cleared a barbed wire fence. "Let's head him," shrieked Molongo. "Brain the mongrel with a bat." And the scorer shouted, 40, as they raced across the track. McDougall's legs were going fast. Molongo's breath was gone. But still Molongo chased the dog. McDougall struggled on. When the scorer shouted, 50, they knew the chase could cease. And McDougall gasped out, "Drop it," and he dropped within his crease. And Pincher dropped the ball. And instinctively he knew discretion was the wiser plan, so he disappeared from view. And the critics say they never saw a cricket match like that. When McDougall broke the record in the game at Piper's Flat, if Bill Laurie had been there, he would have raised a shout. "A brilliant innings, Richie, what one day cricket's all about." Tony Gregg would say, "By crikey, we found another star. Strike rate of 50,000 is surely win the car." Yes, McDougall would have won the check. He'd have been man of the match, though you could argue that he got a duck when Pincher took the catch. But the folk are all rejoicing as they never did before, because we played Molongo cricket and McDougall topped the score.
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1: I'd like to make a claim, please.
0: Name?
1: Attenborough.
0: And the nature of your claim?
1: My four-wheel drive's just been sat on by an elephant.
0: An elephant?
1: Yes, a bull male. Completely flattened it. All I can see is the snorkel.
0: McLaughlin Smash Repairs can sort that out for you. 17 Mansfield Street, Inverell.
1: I'll have it quick, because after the elephants, I'm off to study the mating habits of the big-nosed, blue-bummed, purse-stealing monkeys of Borneo.
0: No problem. 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
1: An elephant?
0: Yes, a bull male. Completely flattened it. 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
1: McLaughlin Smash Repairs can sort that out for you. 17 Mansfield Street, Inverell.
0: Well, I'll be quick, because after the elephants, I'm off to study the mating habits of the big-nosed, blue-bummed, purse-stealing monkeys of Borneo.
1: No problem. Just ring them on 67212101.
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1: Attenborough.
0: And the nature of your claim?
1: My four-wheel drive's just been sat on by an elephant.
0: An elephant?
1: Yes, a bull male. Completely flattened it. All I can see is the snorkel.
0: McLaughlin Smash Repairs can sort that out for you. 17 Mansfield Street, Inverell.
1: I'll have it quick, because after the elephants, I'm off to study the mating habits of the big-nosed, blue-bummed, purse-stealing monkeys of Borneo.
0: No problem. Just ring them on 6721-2101.
1: I shall. No, I haven't got a peanut.
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1: I'd like to make a claim, please.
0: Name?
1: Attenborough.
0: And the nature of your claim?
1: My four-wheel drive's just been sat on by an elephant.
0: An elephant?
1: Yes, a bull male. Completely flattened it. All I can see is the snorkel.
0: McLaughlin Smash Repairs can sort that out for you. 17 Mansfield Street, Inverell.
1: Well, I'll be quick, because after the elephants, I'm off to study the mating habits of the big-nosed, blue-bummed, purse-stealing monkeys of Borneo.
0: No problem. Just ring them on 67212101.
1: I shall. No, I haven't got a peanut.
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0: RFM National News is brought to you by Byron Street Auto Electrics at 202 Byron Street in Verrell. They stock a wide range of batteries to suit cars, caravans and heavy machinery.
1: Hello, I'm Sarah Warmby. Officials in Laos say it cannot determine blame or cause for the deaths of six tourists, including two 19-year-old Australian women, in what is believed to be a mass methanol poisoning incident from consuming tainted drinks at a hostel in Vang Vieng in November 2024. The Laos Ministry of Public Security said authorities had not been allowed to conduct autopsies at the time and therefore lacked the forensic evidence necessary. Mark Jones, the father of Bianca, who died with her best friend Holly Morton Bowles, says the family's hopes they'll see justice are starting to fade.
2: The governance over there, they don't seem to care about human life, certainly not tourists. Don't think twice, just don't go.
1: The federal government has hit out at Pauline Hanson's appearance on a British podcast hosted by a convicted criminal and serial violent offender. Sean Bindley reports.
3: Ms. Hanson sat down with Tommy Robinson during a visit to the UK last week. During the interview, the One Nation leader told him that the end of the White Australia policy, in her words, marked the beginning of Australia's immigration issues. Home Affairs Minister Tony Burke says Australia is a better country since moving on from that policy.
4: I never thought when I entered Parliament that in my political lifetime anyone who'd been elected to Parliament would be calling for White Australia.
1: Australia's fuel reserves are now at their highest level since the start of the US-Iran war. In the government's weekly fuel update, Prime Minister Anthony Albanese says 55 ships will deliver a total of 3.2 billion litres of fuel to Australia over the next 4 weeks. A man is in a stable condition after being attacked by a shark while diving in waters off Tasmania's Bruny Island. Here's Sean Bindley again with that story.
3: The 31-year-old was bitten by what is believed to be a 2-metre-long broad-nosed seven-gill shark. Police Inspector Darren Latham says shark attacks in the area are extremely rare.
5: It's probably many years since there's been a shark attack. Certainly there are a lot of sightings that we, from time to time, we hear of, and I know that a few months ago there was a sighting of a great white shark in that area. But as I said, the information is that it's not a great white shark on this occasion.
1: Kuwait has accused Iran of targeting its civilian infrastructure, including desalination and power generation sites. Tehran has also fired ballistic missiles and drones towards Jordan and Bahrain after another night of US strikes on Iranian military targets. The BBC's Joe Winwood has the details.
6: Speaking on state TV, Mohsen Rezai, a senior advisor to Iran's supreme leader, said full-scale war could soon return. For now, Iran says it is targeting US military bases across the region. Air raid sirens could be heard in Kuwait, while Jordan said it had shot down 10 Iranian missiles. Both sides are trying to exert their control over the Strait of Hormuz. The longer the strikes continue, the more remote the return of diplomacy feels.
1: Also in news, authorities in Venezuela say over 5,000 people are now known to have died in the twin earthquakes that hit the country last month. And India has successfully tested its first privately developed orbital rocket, marking a significant step in the country's efforts to become a major player in the global space economy. This is Air News. A massive win for Canterbury over West Tigers in round 20 of the NRL. Here's Terry Daniel with yesterday's results.
7: The Canterbury Bulldogs have surged to an emphatic 32-0 victory over the West Tigers in front of a 20,000-strong crowd at Olympic Stadium. The home side ran in 5-0, handing the visitors a fifth straight loss. It was a dismal night for the Tigers, who went down to 11 men at one stage in the second half with two players sin-binned. In other matches, the New Zealand Warriors edged out the St George Dragons 20-12 in New Zealand, and the Canberra Raiders beat the South Sydney Rabbitohs 34-24 in Canberra. The result marks Canberra's third straight win. Raiders Ethan Strange told Fox Footy it was a tough contest.
8: We started really strong, and then we probably didn't come out in the second half how we should have, but I think we did well to scramble and wrestle back the momentum, so yeah, it's definitely a building block. Another 2 points.
7: Terry Daniel, Air Sport.
1: To AFL, Melbourne has overturned a 25-point deficit to defeat North Melbourne 92-76. Demons coach Stephen King says they seized the moment.
9: And the game probably didn't look early like the way we wanted, but at halftime it was a four-point game, and I thought that was just what's the opportunity in it for us now. Turn the screws a bit and see if we can get it done.
1: Wins also to the Magpies, Lions and Dockers. And at the FIFA World Cup, England and France play off for third place in Miami this morning. Australian Independent Radio News.
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11: 5 minutes past six and 9 degrees. What a mild morning. 81% humidity. The winds from the southwest at 8 kilometres per hour. No rainfall since 9 o'clock yesterday. We've got a moderate fire danger. Forecast for the Northern Tablelands today. Partly cloudy. Medium chance of showers on and east of the ranges. Near zero chance of rain elsewhere. Southeasterly winds at 25 to 40 kilometres per hour. Top temperatures forecast for day: Inverell 20, Glen Innes 14, Armidale 12, Bundara and Tinga both 18. And the northwest lows and plains mostly sunny. Southeasterly winds at 20 to 30 kilometres per hour. Ashford 23, Bingra 22, Warriata 24, Tamworth 19 and Moree 23. They're the top temperatures forecast for today. And looking at tomorrow, Northern Tablelands partly cloudy. Medium chance of showers on and east of ranges, most likely in the morning. There's zero chance of rain elsewhere. East to southeasterly winds at 20 to 30 kilometres per hour, decreasing down to 15 to 20 kilometres per hour during the afternoon. In Rollade, ahead of the top of 22, Glen Innes and Armidale both 15, Bundara 21 and Tinga 20. Northwest slopes and plains sunny with southeasterly winds at 15 to 20 kilometres per hour in the morning, then becoming lighter in the afternoon. Ashford 23, Bingra 23, Warriata 25, Tamworth 21 and Moree 24. Good morning, John Shaw there with our Sunday morning program. We're going to have the sensational 70s today. Hope your Saturday went well. Mine was good, but it was frustrating. I had a big six in Sydney. I got five firsts and a second. Can you believe it? Cost me $24. Yeah, anyway, next time, it paid $4,483. Anyway, that's racing. Hope you had a good Saturday, but no, it's been good. And nice to be with you this morning. We're going to go sensational 70s. Yeah, sensational 70s this morning. And I'm going to play a few double-ups from the first hour. Waylon Jennings and Willie Nelson first up.

0: While on Jenny's, a little bit of help from Willie Nelson, that one and a good-hearted woman. My hero has always been Cowboys from the album Wanted. First million selling country record, LP, back in around about 1973.
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0: by Neil Diamond. Isn't he great? 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
1: 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The buildings and memorabilia inside, many of them represent the lifestyle and pioneering spirit of the district's early settlers. This community service announcement is brought to you by Star FM 91.9.
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0: That lady can sing, Carly Simon and Night Owl, You're So Vain. We're playing some of the great songs from the sensational 70s between now and 8. And then Heather comes in between 8 and 10. And then 10 o'clock through to 12, Wink Martindale with a history of rock and roll. 91.9 Star FM. Nice to have your company on this very, very pleasant, mild Sunday morning.
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3: It's Sunday, the 19th of July, 2026. Aries. Having some fun with family should be top of your agenda. Taurus. Getting your budget back on track should be your main concern. Gemini. Include everyone in the discussion when making plans that will affect them too. Cancer. You're on a roll and completing that project is your primary concern. Leo. Your work could be put under the microscope, but you have nothing to fear. Virgo. Give your little grey brain cells the workout they crave. Libra. You need to be selective where you should channel your energies to achieve maximum satisfaction. Scorpio. Avoid creating the impression of being used by others. Sagittarius. Admit you are wrong. Doing so shows strength of character. Capricorn. Others may cause you irritation, but how you react is the key. Aquarius. You could be seen as overly affectionate. Give loved ones plenty of space. Pisces. A project you've been planning needs advice from an expert. And that's today's horoscope.
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I got to get a message to you and staying alive with our sensational 70s. We've got another hour of those sensational 70s, and then Heather comes in at 8 o'clock after the 8 o'clock news. It's almost 7 o'clock. We've got, 3.5 minutes to 7. Takes the 7 o'clock news from that fantastic album, Nashville Skyline, Bob Dylan and Lay, Lady, Lay.

The Carpenters and Rainy Days and Mondays. Johnny Cash with that classic Sunday morning coming down. Hope your Sunday morning is going well. Taking us to break, Creedence Clearwater Revival. Fortunate Son.

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0: Steve and the Silver Bullet Band with our sensational 70s this morning, and still the same. The Beatles with George Harrison out front. He didn't front many of their songs. Something. Beauty, innit? One of their best, I reckon.
1: Hello, car insurance.
2: I'd like to make a claim, please.
1: Name?
2: Attenborough.
1: And the nature of your claim?
2: My four-wheel drive's just been sat on by an elephant.
1: An elephant?
2: Yes, a bull male. Completely flattened it. All I can see is the snorkel.
1: McLaughlin Smash Repairs can sort that out for you. 17 Mansfield Street, Inverell.
2: I'll have it quick, because after the elephants, I'm off to study the mating habits of the big-nosed, blue-bummed, purse-stealing monkeys of Borneo.
1: No problem. Just ring them on 67212101.
2: I shall. No, I haven't got a peanut.
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0: And they do a great job down there. 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
5: On this day, July 19th, it was on this day in 1692, during the Salem witch trials, five more people are hanged for witchcraft, 19 in all in Salem, Massachusetts. In 1848, the first US Women's Rights Convention is held in Seneca Falls in New York. In 1877, the first Wimbledon Men's Tennis Championship is played. 27-year-old English rackets player Spencer Gore wins the inaugural event, beating William Marshall 6-1, 6-2, 6-4. In 1903, the first Tour de France is run. French rider Maurice Garin wins the inaugural event.
6: 60 competitors began the race at Montgeron, south of Paris, of whom 39 were private entrants. A further 24 cyclists joined individual stages of the race, although this meant that they were not eligible for the full prize money.
5: In 1912, a meteorite of estimated 190-kilogram mass explodes over Holbrook in Navajo County in Arizona, causing approximately 16,000 pieces of debris to rain down on the town. In 1922, American swimmer Johnny Weissmuller becomes the first man to break the one-minute barrier for the 100-metre freestyle. He swims it in 58.6 seconds in California. In 1940, Adolf Hitler orders Great Britain to surrender. They decline. In 1941, British PM Winston Churchill launches his V for Victory campaign.
7: He united Europe with a simple, powerful symbol, the letter V for victory. In a motivating radio speech, he empowered millions living under Nazi oppression to display it everywhere as a symbol of their unbroken spirit and belief in eventual victory. This campaign's impact was so profound that Churchill's most iconic images forever capture him, showing the V sign. Every single V whispered an echo of courage and a promise of victory.
5: 1952, the 15th Summer Olympic Games are held in Helsinki in Finland. In 1954, Elvis Presley's debut single, a cover of Arthur Crudup's That's All Right, is released. In 1976, British rock group Deep Purple disbands. In 1980, the 22nd Summer Olympic Games are open in Moscow, Russia. Led by the United States, 66 other nations boycott the event because of the Soviet-Afghan war.
8: And I have notified the Olympic Committee that with Soviet invading forces in Afghanistan, neither the American people nor I will support sending an Olympic team to Moscow.
5: In 1985, teacher Krista McAuliffe is chosen as the first school teacher to fly aboard the space shuttle.
9: It's really hard to say. There were 10 people. We were such a cohesive group, enthusiastic, really enjoying teaching, and I think any one of us would have done a really good job. I don't know what put me over the top, and I'm delighted to be here.
5: In 1989, a United Airlines DC-10 crashes in Iowa, killing 112 people.
10: United Airlines DC-10 attempted an emergency landing there. That would mean as many as 125 people survived. It would also mean, if memory serves me, this is the second worst domestic single-plane air crash in history. The plane hit about a half mile from the runway. It bounced twice, landed upside down, and burst into flames.
5: In 1991, boxer Mike Tyson raves Desiree Washington, who is a Miss Black America contestant. In 2015, the World Health Organization puts the world's Ebola death toll at 11,284. In 2018, an Airbus Beluga XL, painted to look like a whale, makes its first flight, landing at Toulouse in France. In 2019, a heatwave begins across the east of America, affecting 100 million people and killing six, with New York City declaring a state of emergency. In 2020, World Formula One Drivers' Champion Lewis Hamilton wins a record 8th Hungarian Grand Prix in Budapest to equal Michael Schumacher's record of wins at a single circuit.
3: He is cruising out in front and is winning at an absolute canter this afternoon. No one's ever won 3 races in a row at the Hungaroring. Lewis Hamilton's done it now, though. It's the Hungarian Grand Prix for the 8th time for Lewis Hamilton.
11: Fantastic effort this weekend, guys. I'm so proud of you all.
5: In 2024, a widespread technology outage grounds flights and shuts down bank and media companies around the world, caused by an update error by cybersecurity firm CrowdStrike.
12: It started with a routine software update from cybersecurity company CrowdStrike, but the update was corrupt.
13: And they didn't realize that it was going to create an issue, and it created an issue where all the systems were then locked out.
5: On this day, July 19th.
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0: Carole King out of 1977 on our sensational 70s this morning and the Hard Rock Cafe. It's almost 26 minutes to 8 o'clock.
1: 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Beth Hamilton. 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
0: Almost 20 to 8 o'clock, and we've got one of our members celebrating her birthday today. We'll give you the birthday calls in around about 7 minutes' time.

Ah, she beautiful. Olivia Newton-John, if not for you. 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Absolutely incredible. Song written by Bob Dylan, if not for you. It's almost 17 minutes to 8 o'clock. Greg, I hope you're getting that young lady breakfast in bed for her birthday.

0: 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It's 15 and a half minutes to 8 o'clock, birthday time with the confidence of Cooper's Farm Gear and the Bolt Shop.
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0: Oh yes, we have a member celebrating her birthday today. Happy birthday, Rhonda. Rhonda Vabant celebrating her birthday today, the 19th of July. All the best for a special day. From everybody here at 91.9 Star FM, Management Committee, all the presenters and members, Rhonda, we wish you a happy birthday. Greg, I hope you are getting that young lady breakfast in bed. But have a good day, Rhonda. You're sharing a birthday with some pretty famous people born on this day. Samuel Colt, American inventor and firearms manufacturer, the Colt six-shot revolver, born in Hartford, Connecticut, 1814, passed away 1862. Edward Charles Pickering, American astrologer, born in Boston, Massachusetts, 1846, passed away 1919. George McGovern, U.S. Democrat Senator, South Dakota, 1963 to 1981, born in Avon, South Dakota, 1922, passed away 2012. Sue Thompson, American pop country singer, Sad Movies Make Me Cry. James Hold the Ladder Steady, born in Missouri, 1925, passed away 2021. George Hamilton IV, American country singer, born in Winston-Salem, North Carolina, 1937 on this day, 1937, passed away 2014. And Brian May, British rock guitarist with Queen, born in London, 1947. Brian May is 79 today, so... They're celebrating their birthday, as is our member, Rhonda Vabant. And Rhonda, have a beautiful day. We love to put the birthday calls over and just become a member here at 91.9 Star FM, and it'll be our pleasure to do that on your special day.
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1: Certainly does. George Hamilton IV, American country singer, born in Winston-Salem, North Carolina, on this day back in 1937. Abilene.

Porth, Abilene. It's 8 minutes to eight. Heather's in. Heather's clocked in. She'll be taking you through from 8 to 10. That's it for me this morning. We'll catch you again tomorrow. Yeah, I'm doing the breakfast program again tomorrow. You can't get rid of me. Anyway, get you up early, up and about. The Eagles, Take It Easy, and Elton John Daniel taking us the 8 o'clock news. I'll catch you tomorrow. Have a great Sunday.

0: Star FM National News is brought to you by Byron Street Auto Electrics at 202 Byron Street, Inverell. They stock a wide range of batteries to suit cars, caravans and heavy machinery.
1: Hello, I'm Sarah Warmby. The Prime Minister says Australia's fuel reserves have reached their highest level since stockholding laws were introduced. Sean Bendley reports.
2: New figures show the nation now holds more than 6.5 billion litres of fuel, with petrol reserves up to 46 days, diesel at 39 and jet fuel at 34. Supply lines also remain active, with 47 ships arriving this month and another 55 en route to the country. Prime Minister Anthony Albanese says Australia's fuel stocks remain well-placed despite the ongoing turbulence in the Middle East.
3: So Australians can continue to have confidence in the work that the government has done to ensure that we have fuel security. We remain at level two, so we ask Australians to just take what fuel you need, no more, but no less also, to go about your business.
1: Meanwhile, the US military has confirmed its first troop deaths from direct Iranian fire since the opening days of the Middle East conflict. Two service members have been killed in action and one is still missing after the attack on a base in Jordan. Financial experts are now raising alarm bells as the re-engaged war enters its second week of daily airstrikes. AMP Chief Economist Shane Oliver says the global economy now hangs in the balance of a potential return to all-out war.
4: Obviously, uncertainty remains very high around what will happen in the Middle East. With the oil price, Strait of Hormuz remains blocked. There's a cycle of escalating attacks between the US and Iran.
1: Russian officials say at least eight people have been killed and over 60 injured in a Ukrainian drone strike that set fire to an oil depot and two warehouses belonging to Russia's biggest online retailer, Wildberries. With more, the BBC's Paul Adams.
5: The attacks appear to have started at night, with some videos showing terrified and injured staff attempting to flee as explosions continue. In a statement, President Zelensky said Russia was using the two warehouses to supply what he called sanctioned components for drone production and navigation equipment. He said the attacks were in response to Russian strikes on Ukrainian cities and communities. This appears to be the first time Ukraine has mounted attacks of this kind. It could be part of an attempt to undermine businesses owned by people close to Vladimir Putin. Wildberry's owner is Tatiana Kim, Russia's first female billionaire.
1: Beachgoers in southeast Queensland are being urged to take care around the water again today. Winds could reach between 60 and 80 kilometres an hour along the Sunshine and Gold Coast and Moreton and Stradbroke Islands. Bureau of Meteorology forecaster Phelim Hanafy says there's wind and damaging surf warnings in place.
6: We could certainly see significant wave heights this weekend in excess of 4 metres, and that could lead to some significant beach erosion, particularly along the more south-facing beaches. But overall, certainly not a weekend for the beach or for out in the open waters.
1: Briefly, in other news, the Department of Foreign Affairs is investigating the arrest of an Australian man in the US accused of overstaying his visa. And Pauline Hanson has wrapped up her European trip by addressing a political conference in London. This is Air News. The Warriors have edged St George Illawarra 20-12 in a controversial and fiercely contested showdown in Auckland to reclaim second spot on the NRL ladder. New Zealand coach Andrew Webster says it was a hard-fought victory against a great team.
7: Certainly made it hard for us. We also made it very hard for ourselves. But I thought we turned the screws late defensively and put a lot of pressure and closed it out, which is nice.
1: The Bulldogs and Raiders also had wins. In the NRLW, the Roosters beat the Raiders 22-18. The Warriors crushed the Cowboys 42-4, and the Bulldogs beat the Sharks 24-18. To AFL, and Collingwood has dented Carlton's finals aspirations with a 14-6-90 to 10-9-69 win at the MCG. Sean McGuinness reports.
8: In front of 83,885 last night, it was Collingwood by 21 points and made it 5 wins in a row from the Pies, who were led up forward by Tim Membry, who kicked 3 goals, while Nick Dacos was against sensational, picking up 36 possessions. For Carlton, Patrick Cripps came away with 30 touches, Jagger Smith with 29. The Blues succumbing to back-to-back losses. They next take on the Gold Coast at Marvel Stadium.
1: In Saturday's other games, Fremantle too good for Port Adelaide, 103-75, and wins for Melbourne and Brisbane. And the Wallabies have beaten Italy 57-10 in their rugby test in Perth. Australian Independent Radio News.
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10: It's 5 minutes past eight. The temperature is 14 degrees and the humidity is 72%. Now, the forecast for today in the Northern Tablelands is partly cloudy. Medium chance of showers on and east of the ranges, near zero chance elsewhere. Southeasterly winds 25 to 40 kilometres an hour. Maximum temperatures around the region, Inverell 20, Gleninnis 14, Armidale 12, Bundara 18 and Tinga 18. And for the northwest slopes and plains, we're looking at a sunny day. Southeasterly winds at 20 to 30 kilometres an hour. Maximum temperatures around the region, Ashford 23, Bingara 22, Warrialda 24, Tamworth 19 and Moree 23. And looking at the forecast for tomorrow. For the northern tablelands, partly cloudy with medium chance of showers on and east of the ranges, most likely in the morning. Near zero chance elsewhere of rain elsewhere. East to southeasterly winds at 20 to 30 kilometres an hour, decreasing to 15 to 20 kilometres an hour during the afternoon. Maximum temperatures, Inverell 22, Gleninnis 15, Armidale 15, Bundara 21 and Tinga 20. And for the northwest slopes and plains, sunny with southeasterly winds at 15 to 20 kilometres an hour, becoming light during the afternoon. Maximum temperatures in Ashford 23, Bingara 23, Warrialda 25, Tamworth 21 and Moree 24. And that is your news, sport and weather up to date for the hour. It's now just coming up on 7 minutes past eight. I'm Heather and I'll be taking you through the next 2 hours. Big thank you to John for doing the first 2 hours. Before I tell you what's coming up on the show, though, I've got a little bit more of a sport update for all you rugby league fans out there. Happening today at Varley Oval in Inverell, we've got the Inverell Hawks who are playing the Warrialda Wombats at Varley Oval today. The first game is reserve grade and that's happening at midday. League tag is after that and then the first grade kicks off at 2:15. And gates open at 10:45. So all you rugby league fans, head on over and have a great day. I'll be in the favourite armchair doing the cross stitch, but you guys have fun. All right, coming up this hour, we're going to start off with Abigail LaPelle. We've also got some Archie Roach and some Simon and Garfunkel coming your way. 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
1: I'm Wink Martindale. Welcome back to the History of Rock and Roll.

Archie Roach there with Down City Streets. And we started off with Abigail LaPelle, Down by the Water. It's 15 minutes past 8.

0: Jackson Brown there with Under a Falling Sky. South Energy are holding holding two information sessions for the proposed Inverell battery storage system from 3pm to 7pm on Tuesday the 28th of July at the Inverell Club in Evans Street, Inverell. Then from 7am to 11am on Wednesday the 29th of July at the Union Cafe at 79 Otho Street, Inverell. All are welcome to attend, and for more information go to their website inverellbess.com.au. I'll say that again. Inverell Bess, that's B-E-S-S at the end of inverell.com.au. 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

0: That was Little Dragon with Ritual Union. And you also heard 1200 Techniques with Karma. 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

0: Argentinian band, that one. They are called Fin del Mundo. And that song was called La Noche. Before that, you heard South African Johnny Clegg and Jaluka with Impi. Now, the Inverell Community Health will be hosting a free information session at the Inverell Shire Public Library focusing on diabetes in seniors on Monday the 20th of July at 10:30. So that's happening tomorrow. This is an information-only session and it is not intended for personal medical advice, but simply to inform seniors about diabetes and the resources available in Inverell. For more information about this or to book your seat, contact 6728 8130. That number again is 6728 8130. You heard about it here on 91.9 Star FM. I'm Heather, taking you through the last 2 hours of, hour and 20 minutes of the Sunday Breakfast Show.
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And that was Jape with Floating. Before that, you heard Husker Du with Never Talking to You Again. It's just coming up on 12 minutes away from 9 o'clock. This is Bill Withers.

If you have an interest in older veteran or vintage vehicles, or any kind of vehicles, motorcycles, or even model railways, you would probably enjoy becoming involved with like-minded people at the National Transport Museum. The National Transport Museum on Rifle Range Road is a fantastic asset for Inverell, and they are looking for volunteers to assist in the day-to-day running of the venue. So if you might be interested in becoming a volunteer at the museum, give the office a call on 67212270. This is a community service announcement brought to you by 91.9 Star FM.

I'm Monster there with Daydream in Blue. And before that, you heard Bill Withers with Just the Two of Us. Now we are 5 minutes away from 9 o'clock. So taking us up to the 9 o'clock news, we've got De La Soul with Oodles of O's. And I'll be back to bring you the final hour of the Sunday Breakfast Show. I'm Heather and you're listening to Star FM 91.9.

0: there was a song that had a video that hasn't, what would it be and what would the concept be?
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2: 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They stock a wide range of batteries to suit cars, caravans and heavy machinery.
3: Hello, I'm Sarah Warmby. A national terror attack, bushfire and flood emergency alert system to be rolled out by the Albanese government is at risk of becoming a $132 million failure. Carolee Katsimbanis explains.
4: The new AusAlert warning system is due to be tested on Monday the 27th of July. Emergency siren alerts sent to phones at 2pm. The government wants it operating nationally by October, but News Corp says many of Australia's emergency agencies plan not to use it in its current form, concerned because the alerts do not go to landlines. Older phones may not be compatible. The alert disappears after it's read and cannot be shared, and there's no hyperlink in the message to allow people to find out more about a current incident.
3: The Alliance of Australian Muslims is welcoming the government's response to the Special Envoy's report on Islamophobia, but says much more remains to be done. Sarah Wiedersen reports.
5: The government's special envoy to combat Islamophobia handed in a report in September last year with 54 recommendations. Yesterday, the Prime Minister released his government's preliminary response addressing 35 of those recommendations. The remainder are under consideration. The national response focuses on education, including a review of the school curriculum, bolstered police resources and community grant programs to build social cohesion. The Alliance of Australian Muslims says it's a step in the right direction, but the response must be followed by meaningful and timely action.
3: Investigators in Laos say a lack of evidence means they won't lay serious charges over the methanol poisoning deaths of two Australian teenagers. Holly Morton Bowles and Bianca Jones died in 2024 after drinking tainted alcohol at a hostel. Police claim they can't legally prove what caused the girls' deaths because no autopsies were carried out. An Australian man is in US immigration custody awaiting deportation proceedings after a dramatic confrontation with federal agents. Our federal politics reporter, Nelson Scott.
6: 57-year-old Fu Nguyen was filmed being pushed to the ground and handcuffed by ICE agents at Las Vegas International Airport. Authorities have confirmed the arrest attempt was initially aborted when a crowd of onlookers intervened. The Department of Homeland Security says it tracked down and arrested Nguyen the following day at Los Angeles before he could board a flight. US officials claim the Australian citizen has been living in the country illegally for 11 years after overstaying a tourist visa in 2015. Australia's Department of Foreign Affairs and Trade says it's making urgent inquiries and stands ready to provide consular assistance. Nelson Scott, Canberra.
3: Also in news, the Bureau of Statistics is counting down to next month's census. 30,000 staff have been employed to conduct the mammoth task. And hundreds of Australians have joined Olympian Stephen Bradbury to set a dad stance record at Sydney's Royal Botanic Garden. 380 people stood with their feet planted firmly, hands on hips and silently observing for 30 seconds to set the global benchmark. Bradbury says it was a quirky event.
7: First Guinness World record that I've been involved in my life, and I didn't realise that you could actually invent your own category of world record. It was pretty cool.
3: This is Air News. A massive win for Canterbury over West Tigers in round 20 of the NRL. Here's Terry Daniel with yesterday's results.
8: The Canterbury Bulldogs have surged to an emphatic 32-0 victory over the West Tigers in front of a 20,000-strong crowd at Olympic Stadium. The home side ran in 5-0, handing the visitors a fifth straight loss. It was a dismal night for the Tigers, who went down to 11 men at one stage in the second half with two players sin-binned. In other matches, the New Zealand Warriors edged out the St George Dragons 20-12 in New Zealand, and the Canberra Raiders beat the South Sydney Rabbitohs 34-24 in Canberra. The result marks Canberra's third straight win. Raiders Ethan Strange told Fox Footy it was a tough contest.
9: We started really strong, and then we probably didn't come out in the second half how we should have, but I think we did well to scramble and wrestle back the momentum, so yeah, it's definitely a building block. Another 2 points.
8: Terry Daniel, Air Sport.
3: To AFL, Melbourne has overturned a 25-point deficit to defeat North Melbourne 92-76. Demons coach Stephen King says they seized the moment.
10: And the game probably didn't look early like the way we wanted, but at halftime it was a 4-point game, and I thought that was just what's the opportunity in it for us now. Turn the screws a bit and see if we can get it done.
3: Wins also to the Magpies, Lions and Dockers. And at the British Open, Aussie golfer Lucas Herbert remains in contention, 3 strokes off the lead after round 3. Australian Independent Radio News.
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12: It's 5 minutes past 9. The temperature is 16 degrees and the humidity is 62%. The wind is bearing south-southeast at 2 kilometres an hour. And the barometric pressure is 1,027 hectopascals. And the forecast for today for the Northern Tablelands is a partly cloudy day with a medium chance of showers on and east of the ranges, near zero chance elsewhere. Southeasterly winds 25 to 40 kilometres an hour. Maximum temperatures around the region, Inverell 20 degrees, Glen Innes 14, Armidale 12, Bundara 18 and Tinga also 18. For the northwest slopes and plains, we've got a mostly sunny day coming up. Southeasterly winds at 20 to 30 kilometres an hour. Maximum temperatures, Ashford 23, Bingara 22, Warialda 24 and Tamworth 19 and Moree 23. And the forecast for tomorrow for the Northern Tablelands, partly cloudy with medium chance of showers on and east of the ranges, most likely in the morning. Near zero chance of rain elsewhere, east to southeasterly winds at 20 to 30 kilometres an hour, decreasing to 15 to 20 kilometres an hour during the afternoon. Maximum temperatures in Inverell 22, Glen Innes 15, Armidale 15, Bundara 21 and Tinga 20. And for the northwest slopes and plains, a sunny day with southeasterly winds at 15 to 20 kilometres an hour becoming light during the afternoon. Maximum temperatures in Ashford 23, Bingara 23, Warialda 25, Tamworth 21 and Moree 24. And of course, another reminder as well that there is rugby league on today in Inverell at Varley Oval. We've got the Inverell Hawks playing the Warialda Wombats at Varley Oval today. The first game is reserve grade, and that's happening at midday. League tag is after that, and first grade kicks off at 2:15. Gates open at 10:45. So get along to that. I'm sure it's going to be a great day of rugby. Now, that is your news, sport and weather up to date for the hour. We've got one more hour here at the Sunday Morning Breakfast Show. I'm Heather, and coming up this hour, I'm going to be playing some Brian Bowers and Charlie Parr to start us off. And then we're going to kick on with a bit of Faith No More. We've got some Ace of Base coming up. Lots of good stuff. So please do stick around. 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

Brian Bowers there with High on a Mountain. It is 12 minutes past nine. 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

and make her horny. She likes ketchup on her scrambled eggs. Swears like a sailor when she shaves her legs. She takes a licking and keeps on ticking. I'm never gonna

0: Charlie Parr there with Dog. And before that, you heard John Prine and Iris Dement with In Spite of Ourselves. Now, the Dalungra Golf Club are holding their annual general meeting at 7 p.m. on Thursday, the 6th of August at the Dalungra Hotel. All are welcome to attend. And the RSPCA Inverell branch is offering subsidised de-sexing for eligible pet owners in the Inverell district. To qualify, you must be a pensioner or healthcare card holder and live within the Inverell district. 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And that number is 6721 2277. That number is 6721 2277. Or you can email the branch at inverellbranch@rspca.newsouthwales.org.au. 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It is 20 minutes past 9.
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And Van Helden there featuring Dwayne Harden with You Don't Know Me. And before that we heard David Bowie with Rebel Rebel. It is 29 minutes away from 10 o'clock and I hope you're all getting ready to go and see that rugby happening at Varley Oval at, I believe, gates open at 10:15. Do get along, I reckon it'll be great. 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

0: Fiona Apple there with On the Bound, and you also heard Faith No More with From the Dead. The next workshop for Days for Girls will be held on Saturday the 25th of July, commencing at 9:30 a.m. and finishing at 12:30 p.m. at the Inverell Club, Evans Street, Inverell. Days for Girls is a grassroots not-for-profit organisation creating a better future for girls in third world countries. For further information, you can contact Margaret on 0428 157 633, or you can contact Julie on 0407 621 949. 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
5: It's Sunday, the 19th of July, 2026. Aries. Having some fun with family should be top of your agenda. Taurus. Getting your budget back on track should be your main concern. Gemini. Include everyone in the discussion when making plans that will affect them too. Cancer. You're on a roll and completing that project is your primary concern. Leo. Your work could be put under the microscope, but you have nothing to fear. Virgo. Give your little grey brain cells the workout they crave. Libra. You need to be selective where you should channel your energies to achieve maximum satisfaction. Scorpio. Avoid creating the impression of being used by others. Sagittarius. Admit you are wrong. Doing so shows strength of character. Capricorn. Others may cause you irritation, but how you react is the key. Aquarius. You could be seen as overly affectionate. Give loved ones plenty of space. Pisces. A project you've been planning needs advice from an expert. And that's today's horoscope.
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The Spin Doctors there with Two Princes. And before that, you heard REM with Try Not to Breathe. Now, we are just coming up on 8 minutes away from 10 o'clock. So thank you very much for listening. This has been the Sunday Breakfast Show. Big thank you to John for doing the first 2 hours. I didn't have to get out of bed quite so early. And, of course, just a reminder, there is rugby league coming up today at Varley Oval. We've got the Inverell Hawks playing the Warialda Wombats. First game is reserve grade. That's at midday. League tag is after that. And first grade kicks off at 2:15. Gates open at 10:45. So get along. Now, taking us up to the 10 o'clock news, we've got Salt and Pepper with None of Your Business. And that'll be followed by Skunk and Nancy with Charlie Big Potato. I'm Heather. Thank you so much for listening, and I'll be back to talk to you tomorrow night for the Monday Night Mixology. Until then, stay well. 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